0: Sean Legend featuring Tiesto. All of Me.
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4: 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That's because you at war with love.

0: 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Remember.
1: 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Presenting the sounds of summer. The Beat.

0: 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Way I R.
1: 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Welcome to the summer.
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0: 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Walk This Way.
1: It will put you in a trance. It will make you dance. The beat.

0: 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Take me back.
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2: 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More music. Welcome to the summer.
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0: 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No Love.
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0: 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Desire.
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1: 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Welcome to the summer.

0: 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Repeat it.
1: The Beat.
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0: 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The Beat.
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0: 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Kygo and Max McNown, Take Me Back. The Beat.
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0: 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Take me back.
1: The Beat. Presenting the sounds of summer. The Beat. The Beat. The Beat.

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1: Beyonce featuring Jay-Z. Bonnie and Clyde.
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3: 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More music. Welcome to the summer.
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1: The Beat. Presenting the sounds of summer. The Beat. The Beat. 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
1: 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Presenting the sounds of summer. The Beat. The Beat. The Beat.

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